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4: Hi, it's Cordell Green. 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His song Brunette is the number one country song in all of North America heading into this weekend. For him to stay number one, he'll have to fend off challenges from names like Ella Langley, Riley Green, Jordan Davis, Megan Maroney, and Corey Kent. 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
1: Hi, it's Cordell Green. Congratulations to Tucker Wetmore. His song Brunette is the number one country song in all of North America heading into this weekend. For him to stay number one, he'll have to fend off challenges from names like Ella Langley, Riley Green, Jordan Davis, Megan Maroney, and Corey Kent. 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
2: Hi, it's Cordell Green. Congratulations to Tucker Wetmore. His song Brunette is the number one country song in all of North America heading into this weekend. For him to stay number one, he'll have to fend off challenges from names like Ella Langley, Riley Green, Jordan Davis, Megan Maroney, and Corey Kent. 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
3: 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His song Brunette is the number one country song in all of North America heading into this weekend. For him to stay number one, he'll have to fend off challenges from names like Ella Langley, Riley Green, Jordan Davis, Megan Maroney, and Corey Kent. 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
14: 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His song Brunette is the number one country song in all of North America heading into this weekend. For him to stay number one, he'll have to fend off challenges from names like Ella Langley, Riley Green, Jordan Davis, Megan Maroney, and Corey Kent. 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
14: Hi, it's Cordell Green. 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His song Brunette is the number one country song in all of North America heading into this weekend. For him to stay number one, he'll have to fend off challenges from names like Ella Langley, Riley Green, Jordan Davis, Megan Maroney, and Corey Kent. 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

0: country am I in?
1: 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It's 5 o'clock somewhere.
0: It's always on 5 in Margaritaville, come to think of it.
1: Yeah, I heard that.
0: You've been there, haven't you?
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12: 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His song Brunette is the number one country song in all of North America heading into this weekend. For him to stay number one, he'll have to fend off challenges from names like Ella Langley, Riley Green, Jordan Davis, Megan Maroney, and Corey Kent. 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

Hi there, it's Cordell Green. All right, let's get our survey underway for this week as we run down the hottest and biggest songs in country music in all the continents. We're looking to see if Tucker Wetmore can make it two in a row at number one with Brunette. His competition, though, this week includes music from Jordan Davis, Riley Green, Ella Langley, Jason Aldean, Megan Maroney, and more. Along the way, we'll revisit the story behind a number one song from Sugarland. I'll feature new songs from Tim Hicks, as well as Riley Green, and I'll reveal the top song from a Canadian artist on the chart here at home. But first, we get things going with one of a few songs that we're hearing this week from Morgan Wallen. This song on the verge of falling out of the top 20 positions. This is I Ain't Coming Back. Morgan Wallen and Post Malone on the

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1: 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Do it before the end of the song to qualify.

The Big Country Countdown with George Burge and Luke Bryan with Ride, Ride, Ride, inching up two to number 18. And before that, making its debut here on the Big Country Countdown, Luke Combs and Be By You at number 19. That song is going to make somebody a big winner this coming week. We award a grand prize package of tickets to see Luke Combs at Rogers Stadium, overnight accommodations, and $500 spending money. Drop by our website for all the details. Congratulations to everybody who texted in while that song was playing just moments ago. And keep listening for more chances to text in and qualify every time you hear Luke Combs' Be By You. Let's keep the survey rolling with Dylan Scott, dropping 3 to 17. Here is What He'll Never Have. It's the Big Country Countdown.

0: The Big Country Countdown with Vincent Mason and Wish You Well, holding at number 15. Vincent is appearing on the new album for up-and-coming singer Stella Lefty, who's dominating the country streaming chart right now with her song Boston. There's also been some speculation that the two rising stars may be dating. The name of the song, in case you want to check it out, is called Something to Lose. Before that, we heard from Hardy, Eric Church, Morgan Wallen, and Tim McGraw on the song MacArthur. It inched ahead 1 to 16. Tim McGraw, of course, has been a big influence on many of today's country stars, but not just as a musician. Riley Green, who people often say reminds them of a young Tim McGraw, said that Tim has been a major influence on him, not just as a musician, but also as an actor. In fact, he says Tim is the very reason that he's recently been dabbling in acting and, of course, had a short story arc on the Yellowstone spinoff series Marshals. Riley says it was watching Tim McGraw's performance in his Yellowstone prequel series 1883. That made him realize that he could do both. And you almost get a feeling that at some point it's almost inevitable that we'll hear a Riley Green, Tim McGraw team up on some sort of track down the line. We'll hear from Riley Green later in the survey. Also music ahead from Megan Maroney, Cody Johnson, and more Luke Combs and Morgan Wallen too. But first, we're going back in time for the big story behind a number one song in country music's history. Next on the Big Country Countdown.
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time for this week's big story behind a number one song from country history. And this week it comes to us from Sugarland. The song was released as the third single from their album Love on the Inside. Christian Bush and Jennifer Nettles of Sugarland wrote this with Bobby Pinson. Bobby was also the co-writer on the album's first two singles, All I Want to Do and Already Gone. Jennifer was going through a divorce when they got together to write this song, so there was a little bit of that life attitude of hers at the time coming into the song. But it was Bobby Pinson who actually came up with the idea for this song, the whole shh followed by the words, it happens. He says it was just a play on words that he always wanted to write, although he just wasn't sure if radio would play it. He says that line had to be delivered in just the right way. If it went too far and it sounded too much like the curse word that was implied, it wouldn't get played. Fortunately, Jennifer nailed it. The song was nominated at the 52nd Annual Grammy Awards for Best Country Performance by a Duo or a Group. We travel back to this week in 2009 for the number one song in country from Sugarland. Here is It Happens on the Big Country Countdown.

The Big Country Countdown with Bailey Zimmerman, spending another week at number 12 with Chevy Silverado. Before that, Kane Brown repeated at number 13 with Woman, and we heard from Ella Langley, teaming up with Morgan Wallen on I Can't Love You Anymore, this week jumping ahead 4 to number 14. Kane Brown was asked the other day who he considers to be the main drivers in country music right now, and he said Morgan and Ella without question. So just the fact that the two of them are on the same song is a pretty historic thing in country music. Ella herself is at such a level right now of success that her good friend Miranda Lambert, who co-wrote with her Choosing Texas, her huge breakout song that's now become a mega hit outside of country, was saying the other day that sometimes, occasionally, Ella will still call her for advice. And despite 20 years of historic success in country music, Miranda says she doesn't really have any advice that she can give her because Ella has now reached such a level. And this is what she told her. The only person who can probably really give you advice now is Taylor Swift. We've got more music from Ella on the way here later in the countdown, and more music from Morgan Wallen right now, his current highest charting solo single. This is Don't We, holding at number 11 on the Big Country Countdown.

0: The Big Country Countdown with Chris Jansen, Me and a Beer, spending a fourth week at number 9. Before that, we heard from Luke Combs, one of his more recent number 1, Sleepless in a Hotel Room, dropping 4 to 10. And before that, Morgan Wallen with Don't We, holding it number 11. Now, recently, of course, the ACM Awards were held, and Megan Maroney, despite being up for 9 nominations, was not there. That's because she was putting friends over fame and attending, as the maid of honor, her best friend's wedding. And she and this best friend go back before Megan had the hit songs, and in fact, at the wedding, she performed a song called Wonder. It was her very first release, and it was a song that she actually wrote about her best friend. She was in a relationship at the time. Megan called the guy that Natalie, her friend, was dating at the time a loser, and explained in the song that, you know, somebody better is going to be coming along someday. Seemed like the perfect time to sing it at her wedding.
1: I've played this song a lot, but I think that this might be the most meaningful time that I play it. For those of you that don't know, the first song I ever released was a song written for Natalie. She was trying to date some loser. In the song, I'm telling Natalie, if you just hold out, you're going to find someone that is going to show up early, and you're never going to have to wonder how he feels about you.

0: right, we've got only 8 songs to go, but we also have a new song from Tim Hicks to play for you here in just a few minutes. It could be Canada's next big thing. 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

All right, it's time for Canada's Next Big Thing, a song that was recently released from a Canadian artist that you might be hearing more of in the weeks ahead. This week, it's from an artist who's had 18 songs reach the top 10, with two of them going to number one. This song is the lead-off single from Tim's new album, Going Somewhere. It was released on the same day as the album a week ago Friday. This song is built around the message of let love be the pilot. Tim says it really stood out as a defining moment on the record. He said when he saw it in his inbox with the subject line, the pilot, he was intrigued to hear it. Before he even had a listen, he started imagining what it could be about. What kind of song could it be? And then boom, he says, he loved it from the get-go. He says the message really spoke to him, that in a world so full of hate and negativity and evil, why not let love be the pilot to guide you through? He says he couldn't believe in a song's message more than he believes in this one. It's Tim Hicks and The Pilot on the Big Country Countdown.

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0: Here's song number 8.

All right, it's time for the big breakout song of the week, and this week it comes to us from Riley Green, who has often cited Toby Keith as one of his musical heroes. He's often covered Toby's songs in concert, and his new song, Think As You Drunk, is a tribute to Toby. Not only does it have the vibe of a Toby Keith song, especially his song As Good As I Once Was, but it even borrows Toby's voice at the very end of the song. It's like As Good As I Once Was, but drunker. The story in the song's about a guy trying to convince a bartender that he's sober enough for one more round. As you can probably tell from the song's title, he's not that convincing. Now, because the song was so heavily influenced by Toby's As Good As I Once Was, both Toby and his longtime songwriting partner, Scotty Emmerich, are listed as co-writers on this track. Now, Riley actually reached out to Toby's family to make sure they were okay with this whole thing, and they saw it for what it was, a tribute to his hero. It's Riley Green and Think As You Drunk on the Big Country Countdown.

The Big Country Countdown with Tucker Wetmore. After 1 week at number one, Brunette slips to number two. Jordan Davis inched up two to number three with Turn This Truck Around, and we heard from Riley Green as well, spending a fifth week at number four with Change My Mind. All right, before we reveal the top song this week in all of North America, let's turn our attention towards the chart here at home and see which Country Canuck is sitting above them all. All right, once again this week, the top country song in Canada from a Canadian artist is from Josh Ross. Josh has had five songs go top five in Canada. Four of them went to number one. We'll have to wait another week or two to find out just how far the Ontario native will take his latest single. I've got your new number one country song in all of North America in just moments, but first, here is Scared of Getting Sober. It's Josh Ross on the Big Country Countdown.

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14: Well, the accolades just keep coming in for Ella Langley. Her new album, Dandelion, is now the best-selling album of the year by a female artist of any genre, according to Billboard. And this is her second number one song from that album.
15: So, Be Her, I wrote with three guys. It's funny. Smith Onquist, Jordan Schmidt, and Hardy. Jordan was playing this one track, and one of us had the title Be Her. And when he played that track, all I heard was, I just want to be her so bad, it hurts so bad, it hurts so, I just want to be her, I just want to be her. And we just kept singing that over and over again, because when you're writing songs, whether those lyrics are going to change or not, it's good to get into the cadence of the lyrics in a song, how the melody feels, and then I kind of fill it in like a puzzle afterwards, right? So I just kept singing that, and all of us were like, oh, that feels amazing, you know? And they fought me on doing it twice in a row on that first chorus. They were like, it's kind of boring. I'm like, is it? Or is it just really easy, fun to sing? And it feels anthemic. And I can see this. Like, I just want to be her so bad, it hurts so. But yeah, man, that's always written in 30 minutes.
14: It's Ella Langley and Be Her, your new number one country song in all of North America. I'm Cordell Green. 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